Aloha Maui and beyond. My name's PJ and this is the Roadhouse Blues. I hope you all are having a great Labor Day weekend. I know a couple people that are on the mainland. Chip up in Qualsene, Washington. I know he's listening to this and having a brew, and I'm not sure what he has on the grill. John out in Lake Havasu, I know he made some barbecue chicken on the grill. Talked to him a little earlier. So aloha, you guys, and have a great finish to your weekend. 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Okay, this is Blues Traveler, doing their version of the Roadhouse Blues. Over the next 3 hours, I'll be playing some traditional contemporary blues and been known to throw a little red and rock in now and then. And also, Gary and Lynn up in Evergreen, Colorado. Hope you're having a good weekend. Aloha, sit back and enjoy.

And that is Bywater Call. This is the name of that band, and this is Mana'o Radio 91.7 FM and the Roadhouse Blues. And I got introduced to that band last June up at Winter Park, Colorado, and I like their music. And we heard two from Buddy Guy. We heard Stone Crazy from his Walking Through the Woods album, which came out in like 1964. And then we had The Blues is Alive and Well. And that was from a CD of the same name that came out in 2018. And last weekend, my friend Brandon had the opportunity. He was at Buddy Guy's Legends, and he was on stage with Buddy Guy, who's 90 years old, Otis Rush, who's 92 years old, and Brandon's band, and they jammed up there. It must have been something else. And we heard, opened up with Blues Traveler doing their version of the Roadhouse Blues. You know, when it comes to medical emergencies, it's crucial for Hawaii hospitals to have an ample blood supply on hand. Blood Bank of Hawaii is the only organization that supplies blood products such as red blood cells, plasma, and platelets to all of Hawaii's hospitals. Each blood element is used to treat everything from cancer to burns, and it is vital during surgeries and transplants. 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You never know whose life you're going to save. To make an appointment, go to bbh.org or call 808-848-4770. Well, it's time for a little Charlie Musselwhite. Church is out.

That is Country Comfort on KMNO Radio 91.7 FM. And that was a Wymanala Blues. And that came out in the 70s and their CD, We Are the Children. And we heard from Cold Blood doing Your Good Thing Is About to End. And Chris Stapleton did Death Row from A Room, Volume 1. And we started that set off with Charlie Musselwhite doing Church Is Out from Delta Hardware. Yeah, I'd like to say mahalo to some of our major supporters, including Cynthia Conrad Design and Robbins Ridge, Restaurant Marlowe, Daryl Wilson, Tim Jazz Now and MauiPianoTuning.com, Maui Realtor Dave Futch, and Malamakula. 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

0: And it is 3 o'clock on Maui, and you are tuned to the Roadhouse Blues on listener-supported Mana'o Radio, KMNO, Wailuku, Maui, Hawaii, at 91.7 FM, and streaming worldwide at mana'oradio.com, in memory of Duncan Mack and courtesy of the Grace Family Foundation. 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And Dave Conant and the D-Rangers did I Must Have Done Something Somebody Wrong. And that was from a Chirisoko release. Damon Fowler brought us 28 Degrees live at Skipper's Smokehouse. And we started off with Cream and their version of Albert King's Born Under a Bad Sign. And that was live at the Royal Albert Hall in May of 2005. Okay, and it's time for the Maui Music Calendar. Let's hear what live music is happening on Maui this week.
1: 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All you have to do is enter a date range, and you'll see a list of upcoming shows. Here's a few. On Friday, September 11th, Christopher McGee and Andrea Walls are at the Pavella Tap Room in Haiku, 4:30 to 6:30. Saturday the 12th, Jamie Lawrence Live is at Divine Wine Lounge in Kihei, 8 to 10 p.m. And also on Saturday night is Emo Night, 90s Alt Rock, at the Playground in Ma'alaya Harbor, starts at 8:30 p.m. These are just a few that you can find on Music Tonight, so head on over, enter your dates, and find some music to go see live. Gotta thank Backlit Buddha Studios for helping to make this happen. For over 24 years, we've been Maui's community station. We are Mana'o Radio, and we're all about the music.
0: Thank you, DJ CTB, for that. And I think we should go ahead and start out with a little Davy Knowles, 3 Miles from Avalon.

This is the Roadhouse Blues on Manao Radio. At last set, we just heard Eric Johansson do the title cut of Deep and the Dirty. And from back in mid-2000s, we heard Delta Highway doing 23 hours from their release, The Devil Had a Woman. And the front man in that band at the time was Brandon Santini on vocals and harmonica. Chris Anderson brought us Old Friend, and that was from a CD release of the same name. And Davy Knowles did 3 Miles from Avalon, and that was the title cut from his 2016 release. Now, our mission at Manao Radio is to bring people together in a shared love of music. We believe music has the power to inspire and make you feel alive. And it also builds personal connections. We also believe in offering our listeners a truly eclectic mix of music. On Manao Radio, you'll hear a huge variety of musical genres that you just won't find on any commercial radio. All of our playlists are personally curated by our passionate and knowledgeable DJs. We also believe in doing all we can to support local musicians and the Maui music scene. At the end of the day, music is at the heart of everything we do. And speaking of music, I'll go ahead and remember I said at the beginning I throw a little Redden Rock in once in a while. Here's a little Emerson, Lake and Palmer.

And that is Janis Joplin on the Roadhouse Blues doing One Good Man. And we heard Gary Moore doing Midnight Blues from his release Still Got the Blues. The Fabulous Thunderbirds did Too Much of Everything. And that was from the 2020 release High Water. And we started out with the Anon Blues song. I'm sorry if you... 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And that was Emerson, Lake & Palmer doing Carnival from Brain Salad Surgery. 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All right, let's go ahead and start out this next song. Let's get another one, a person from the 27 Club. Here's Jimi Hendrix.

Yeah, and that is Beth Hart and Joe Bonamassa doing their version of I Love You More Than You'll Ever Know from Live in Amsterdam. Jimmy Rogers did Blue and Lonesome from a Feeling Good release, 1995. Jimi Hendrix did Red House from his release called Blues. And Janis Joplin started us out with One Good Man, and that came from a Collections CD. Well, it's about a minute before 4 o'clock here on Maui, and you are tuned to listener-supported Manao Radio, KMNO, Wailuku, Maui, Hawaii, at 91.7 FM and streaming worldwide at manaoradio.com. 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Let's start out a little John Primer doing Hard Time for Chicago from his release Hard Time.

0: right, Ted. Anyone doing that one?
1: Which one?
0: 30.
1: I'm doing
0: it. 30 days in the hole.
1: Yeah.
2: That's nice.
0: 30 days in the hole. 30 days in the hole.
1: Lord have mercy.
0: Oh, yeah.
1: Come on in, man.
3: That's it.
1: Yeah, right.

and this is the Roadhouse Blues on Manao Radio 91.7 FM. And that was Bruce Milgate doing Worry from his 2026 release, Roll with the Punches. Brandon Santini did Dig Me a Grave from his 2013 release, This Time Another Year. Johnny Lang brought us Still Wonder from his 97 release, Lie to Me. And we started this set off with Humble Pie doing 30 Days in the Hole from Smokin'. And Patch, People Attentive to Children. The demand for high-quality child care on Maui has never been more in demand. 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Okay. Let's start out with a little gamble.

0: And that is Bonnie Raitt on the Roadhouse Blues Show. That's Tangled and Dark from her 2005, or yeah, it came out before that, but for her Luck of the Draw release. Larry McRae did Arkansas from Blues Without You. Kenny Wayne Shepherd did Deja Voodoo from Ledbetter Heights. Kara Granger brought us a Little Pack of Lies from her 2013 release, Shiver and Sigh. And the Allman Brothers Band did Gambler's Roll from their release, Seven Turns. And Monaco Radio 91.7 continues to bring eclectic, non-commercial radio to listeners here on the island of Maui and beyond, thanks to the support of listeners like Tom Kozlowski, Daryl Singh, Laura Lindgren, Maui Coffee Attic, Mamona Bakery, Rainbow Acres Cactus and Succulent Nursery, Karen Barrett, and Linda Love. And I'd also like to underwriting for my program is provided thanks to the generous support of Precision Auto Body and Sun King Hawaii, two community-minded businesses supporting Mana'o Radio. 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Well, folks, that's all the time I have. I hope you all had a great Labor Day weekend. Mateo's mixtape is up next, and I enjoyed bringing you the music. And I'll be back next week, unless I don't make it back to Hana tonight somehow. But anyway, I'm going to leave you with a little Stormy Monday. Aloha, folks.
1: While we're doing that blues thing, we're going to play this old Bobby Ware song for you. Actually, it's a T-Bone Walker song.

0: 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I want to say, once again, thanks to DJ PJ, gotta say that, for another great show. And I'm DJ Mateo, by the way. Should introduce myself. Heyo, it is Mateo. And I'm here every Monday from 5 to 8 p.m. I like to mix it up a bit. I've got a fun show planned. But first, I'm going to get us started with the news, and then we'll get into some more music. It's now time for the Future Story News Report, brought to you by Alice McDermott and the Maui team at Mercer Advisors, a wealth management firm. 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
1: From Feature Story News in Washington, I'm James Goodison. Iran says a deal with Oman to manage shipping in the Strait of Hormuz is just days away. It's a move likely to increase tension over the waterway due to US opposition to any accord. The two sides have been involved in tit-for-tat strikes for the past week. Iran see the deal as a way to strengthen their control over the strait, which they now claim. The US wants the waterway to remain free as it was before the conflict started. President Trump has previously threatened to bomb Oman, a US ally, and says the United States has full control over the strait that he may rename to Trump Strait. Meanwhile, the US Navy blockade continues, with America mixing targeting strikes with economic sanctions. The two sides appear to be at a stalemate, with neither budging on their red lines. Elsewhere, U.S. envoys Steve Witkoff and Jared Kushner have visited the Ukrainian capital Kyiv for the first time since Russia's full-scale invasion in 2022, holding talks with Ukrainian President Volodymyr Zelensky and European security advisors. The visit on Sunday followed more than 3 hours of talks with Russian President Vladimir Putin in Moscow, but no diplomatic breakthrough has been announced. President Zelensky says he expects the war to continue, while the U.S. delegation says it's working on a refreshed peace proposal. Ross Cullen reports from Paris.
2: Certainly signs that there is a restart in energy from Washington to try to find a breakthrough when it comes to the Ukraine-Russia conflict. We saw a recent visit to Moscow by the CIA director, and this weekend, for the first time ever, Steve Witkoff and Jared Kushner inside Ukraine for physical talks in Kyiv with the Ukrainian president and also with the national security advisors from France, from Germany, and from the United Kingdom, very conscious that there is a European angle to peace efforts. This is a war that's being fought here on the European continent.
1: And Vietnam's president and Communist Party General Secretary Tô Lam has arrived in Moscow for a 3-day state visit, the first by a Vietnamese head of state and party leader since 1991. The visit, at the invitation of Vladimir Putin, is expected to focus on cooperation in energy, defense and technology. Formal talks between the two leaders are scheduled for Tuesday. Dasha Chernyshova reports from Moscow.
3: We understand that the key word here is actually continuity. So the two sides are not going to build their relationship from the scratch, but this visit marks a milestone in which the sides are expected to update and upgrade the status of their bilateral relations in terms of the depth in which they cooperate. We feel that there is the need to update the trade framework with the free trade agreement, also expected to be amended, or at least some framework for that amends is expected to be discussed. That's as the Russian analysts are put in this situation.
4: With FSN Spotlight, I'm Simon Marks. Today, looking in more depth at why it is proving so difficult for President Trump and the leadership in Iran to find an off-ramp from their conflict. We're now more than 6 months in, and the weekend saw fresh military exchanges that included U.S. armed forces attacking 3 Iranian oil tankers in tit-for-tat reprisals over Iranian missile attacks. There are no talks underway that have been publicly announced between the two sides. David Patrick Karakos is a special correspondent for the Daily Mail and author of Nuclear Iran, Birth of an Atomic State.
5: If you're an analyst trying to look at all this, it's very, very confusing because Iran, it has 3 registers. I always say this. The first is boasting. The second is threatening hellfire on people. And the third is moaning about how ill-treated they've been. They now have, you now have a US president who works in exactly the same diplomatic registers. So the two feed off each other constantly. And when I hear the Iranians saying things like, we saw the US proposal, they didn't make any sense, and it was clearly stalling for time, it's extraordinary, because this is what the Europeans were saying, and the West, when they negotiated with Iran for 20 years. It makes diplomatic steady progress very, very difficult.
4: President Trump on Friday described his strategy as intermittent strikes on Iran. He also described the conflict as small potatoes, which his opponents say is a shocking phrase to use, given that the conflict has already taken 18 US military lives. With FSN Spotlight, I'm Simon Marks.
1: Now a reminder of your day's headlines. Iran says a deal with Oman to manage shipping in the Strait of Hormuz is just days away, in a move likely to increase tension over the waterway due to likely US opposition. US envoys visited Ukraine for the first time since Russia's full-scale invasion in 2022. The visit followed a three-hour meeting in Moscow with Vladimir Putin on Sunday. And Vietnam's president has arrived in Moscow for the first visit in 35 years. And that's the latest from Feature Story News. I'm James Goodison.
0: Thank you, James. The Feature Story News Report is brought to you at 7 a.m., 12 noon, and 5 p.m. every Monday through Friday. 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All right. Once again, my name is DJ Mateo. My show is called Mateo's Mixtape. This week, I realized my show fell right on a holiday, Labor Day, which isn't really a holiday I honestly think too much about. But I did give it some thought this week. And it was interesting. I came to some interesting little conclusion. But a few years ago, I did a show with a buddy of mine. He used to be a DJ here. He went by the name E.P. Johnson. And we did a show that kind of traced a lot of different genres of music back to the blues. And if you didn't know, there's actually many major genres that can be traced back to that. I mean, it goes everywhere from R&B, rock and roll, you know, folk music in a lot of ways, which paralleled it, grew alongside it, but also was influenced by it. Country, of course, because of that. And anyways, just lots of influence to other music. And if you didn't know, you know, blues music actually originated from plantations and, you know, slave times back in Jim Crow era. And a lot of that music came from a lot of emotion and obviously labor. I mean, forced labor, unfortunately, but and the reason that blues kind of started, it started in the fields as just, you know, different field hollers and different rhythms and kind of just hums. And then they evolved to have lyrics and songs, but mostly to help get into a rhythm to perform work and to help the work just pass by a little bit quicker, maybe a little bit more bearable. So I don't know. It was interesting to think about that. And I think, you know, a lot of music that stemmed from that, it all comes from basically human labor and the emotion behind it. Anyways, those are just some quick thoughts to start the show off. I'm going to get us started with a recording from a man named Alan Lomax, who went around back in like the 1940s up into the 60s, actually recording a lot of these different songs. He went everywhere from, you know, down south to record a lot of blues music, what would evolve into blues music, and different old songs that, you know, I'll play some things that you'll recognize as newer songs that came out as like rock songs or something. But anyways, what I'm going to play right now is was recorded, I believe, back in like 1940, the mid-40s maybe, at the Mississippi and Louisiana state penitentiaries. But yeah, let's get into it. This is for everybody that's ever performed labor, which is most of us, right?

0: Yes, sir.
1: Do you think you can do more, or do you think you can slack off a little bit when you sing?
0: No, but what makes it go so better, when you're singing, you don't have, you forget, you see, and the time just passes on away. But if you just get your mind devoted on one something, it looks like it'd be hard for you to make it, see, make a day be long, it look like. So to get his mind, keep his mind from being devoted on just one thing, well, he just practically take up singing, see.
1: What do you think it takes to make a good leader in the workshop?
0: To make a good leader in the way? What you mean, boss? Well, now, it wouldn't just exactly make any difference about the dependability of his voice or nothing like that, boy. But it take the man with the most experience, to my understanding, to make the best leader in anything. You see, if you'd bring a brand new man here, if he could have a voice where he could sing just like Peter could preach, and he didn't know what to sing about, well, he wouldn't do no good. See? But here's a fella, maybe he ain't got no voice for singing, but he been cooperating with them people so long and been on the job so long till he knows just exactly how it should go. And if he can just mostly talk it well and you understand how to work, well, it would go good with you. It don't make him different about his voice.
1: You mean he has to know the time?
0: Yes, that's what it takes, the time. That's all it is. You can just whistle and... if you know the time and can stay in time with the act, you can whistle and do and cut just as good as you can if you were singing. But you have to be on experience.

I wanna see my man at the midnight dance.

Yeah.

0: Yeah, you got a cigarette.
1: All right, that was Lee Dorsey with Work, Work, Work. Yeah, if you're just tuning in, I'm doing a little Labor Day playlist. And been having fun doing research for it and everything. As I said earlier, I realized that a lot of music comes from the blues, obviously, and the blues stem from basically labor and emotion. And I, you know, one step further is not being able to lash out because there was fear of just being killed or, you know, severe beatings and whatnot, which I know is kind of dark, but this is the reality. And I think, you know, music is really stemmed from that, you know, a fight against anger and lashing out. And it was an outlet that was birthed out of, you know, a lot of tragic things, I think. But anyways, just thinking a lot. Cool stuff. Good to do that once in a while. Anyways, we heard Bill Lanford and the Lanfordaires with Run On For A Long Time. You might recognize that as a, you know, more modern rendition. Moby did that back in, I don't know, was that like the 90s maybe? And a lot of these old, you know, songs, some of them, that one, I believe, you know, if you try to look it up, it's hard to find who wrote it. There's no, a lot of these songs just go back to traditional Southern Black and gospel, you know, folk songs passed down. And because there was nobody walking around recording this stuff for the most part at that time period, a lot of that is lost. But luckily, we do have some of that still. And like I said, the first thing I played was Alan Lomax. And luckily, we had people like him that did try to capture some of that as it was passing off. But anyways, we also heard some Odetta with Take This Hammer, Harry Belafonte, Oh Freedom, Ernest Mexico Williams with a earlier version, rendition of the Midnight Special. I believe that was recorded back in 1933. And that's another old, you know, time song that I don't know if anyone knows the original writer of, but we've heard it was made most popular, I guess, by Creedence Clearwater Revival. And they do kind of like country rock, you know, so anyways, just getting back to how it all, a lot of that traces back to the blues. But yeah, got one thing to say real quick and we'll get back into some good music. But Big Brothers Big Sisters of Maui supports children ages 6 to 16 who had faced adversity in their young lives and experienced the loss of a valuable connection. You can help support Big Brothers Big Sisters by referring or enrolling a child, becoming a mentor, or contributing financially. For more information, visit their website at bbbshawaii.org. All right, once again, I'm DJ Mateo. This is Mateo's Mixtape. I'm going to get back into it with another song that you will probably recognize. This one is by Memphis Minnie, When the Levee Breaks.

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I've been shooting craps and gambling, sweet mama, and I done got broke. 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

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Lordy, Lord.

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Also, whoever just called, sorry, I couldn't answer. I was too close to talking, but feel free to call back when I'm done, and I'd love to chat. Anyways, thanks to everyone who has been calling. I'm glad everyone's enjoying it. I'm not good at writing down names, so I apologize for not remembering all of your names, but thank you guys for calling. We also heard Sister Rosetta Tharpe in there with Strange Things Happening Every Day. I'm going to give a shout-out to my coworker upcountry there, John. I'm glad you enjoyed, you're enjoying the show, and that was a great request. We also heard, I had that one in the chamber. He was like, if you have anything from her. I was like, what do I have? I got a couple of them, but that one was locked and loaded. So I launched it at you guys. It's the only thing we should be launching at anyone, as far as, you know, weapons go. Music. Anyways, Muddy Waters we heard with Rolling Stone. Cannon's Jug Stompers, The Rooster Crowin' Blues, Junior Johnson with When I Lay My Burden Down, The Carter Family with Motherless Children, Ola Bell Reed with I've Endured, Doc Boggs, Oh Death, Blind Willie McTeel with Broke Down Engine, Robert Johnson, I Believe I'll Dust My Broom, and Memphis Minnie with When the Levee Breaks. That one you might recognize from... kind of made more famous by actually made famous I guess by Led Zeppelin, and a lot of these old songs, as I said earlier, a lot of them don't have any one, you know, single person that they can be attributed to writing, because they've just been passed down for so long, and then they've been made popular through other genres. But I'm doing kind of, if you're just tuning in recently, I'm doing kind of a my name is DJ Mateo. This is Mateo's Mixtape. And I'm doing a bit of a Labor Day kind of show. Labor Day isn't a holiday that I have ever given too much interest in, honestly. But because it fell on my radio show today, I was like, yeah, let's use that as a theme. Kind of dove into it, and I came to a little revelation or whatever that, you know, a lot of music. I did a show years ago with a buddy of mine on here, tracing a lot of different genres back to the blues. And, you know, came to realize that, well, blues music really just comes from the Deep South and comes from labor, basically. And so a lot of music really just comes from human labor and emotion put into it. And yeah, it's cool. It's a beautiful thing. Anyways, I'm sure a lot of people already realize that, but just want to point that out. Anyways, before let's get back into some music. I don't need to ramble too much. I've been doing that a lot this show. But I'm going to get into it with something from Woody Guthrie. And I, doing research for Woody Guthrie in the past, I found something that's interesting to note. He actually has a direct connection to Donald Trump through his father, who's a real estate developer as well, Fred Trump. And I just want to say he didn't have great things to say about him. He rented an apartment, and he kind of harshly criticized Fred for racial discrimination. Anyways, that's all in the past, right? But let's get into it with Woody, who was also a big fan of labor rights, and a lot of his music and his popularity stemmed from kind of traveling around the country and being a bit of a voice for the working man. This is Farmer Labor Train on Mateo's Mixtape, 91.7 FM.

stupid jaw. And he never was much bothered by the process of the law. Hired out to Diamond Joe, boys, I did offer him my hand. And he gave me a string of horses so old they couldn't stand.

gives me money when I'm being shady. Stop me hiding, she gives me money, I need a shade. 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Let's go, Shay.

0: I feel like I wanna send that one out to Alan Sheps, wherever he may be.
1: People wake up in the morning. 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

0: Lord, my heart struck sorrow. 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I woke up this morning. Woke up this morning. Woke up this morning with the Monday morning blue.
1: All right. That was Mississippi John Hurt. Monday morning blues. It was a live version, if you didn't notice by the clapping at the end. But yeah, great stuff. Mississippi Fred McDowell before that with I Got a Woman. It's a very popular song. I know it's been remade many times. But yeah, for some reason I was jamming to that and I was like, man, I'm really feeling Alan right now. I trained it. I was blessed and, you know, lucky enough to be here for quite a few years now, and I was trained in with Alan Sheps, who has since passed away. But awesome dude, great guy, and just good memories with him, you know. So yeah, anyways, I was vibing to that, and for some reason I was just like, Alan's here right now with me. No, I'm just kidding. But anyways, we heard some Lee Dorsey with Working in the Coal Mine, Joe and Eddie, work song that was a request from a call-in by Leslie. Thanks for calling in, and great request. Also, we heard some Charlie Crockett with Diamond Joe, and back-to-back Woody Guthrie, Tear the Fascist Down, and Farmer Labor Train. I'm DJ Mateo, and this is Mateo's Mixtape. I'm doing a bit of a Labor Day show, if you haven't noticed. I do want to mention that our main mission here at Monat Radio is to bring people together in a shared love of music. We believe music has the power to inspire, make you feel alive, and build personal connections. We also believe in offering our listeners a truly eclectic mix of music. On Monat Radio, you'll hear a huge variety of musical genres that you won't find on commercial radio. All of our playlists are personally curated by our passionate and knowledgeable DJs. We also believe in doing all we can to support local musicians and the Maui music scene. At the end of the day, music is at the heart of everything we do. And that's true. We got a great station going on here. I'm really thankful to still be a part of it. Been a part of it for, you know, years now. And I just saw, I'm going to give a shout out to Marcus Springs. Just got to see him the other day. I'm actually dog sitting for a buddy upcountry. And if you didn't know Marcus Springs, best real estate agent on Maui, so if you need anything to do with real estate, hit the guy up. But he was, I guess the house is for sale next to it, and I looked over him like, no way, it's Marcus Springs. And it's another thing with Monat Radio, it really is a community, and it's you know, a lot of us DJs, we got DJs from all over the island. We got DJs that, you know, live in all parts of the island. Just for instance, DJ PJ before me, he's in Hana. I know Pistol Pete, I believe Pistol Pete's over in, shout out Pistol Pete, love you man, over in Kihei. I'm out in, you know, Haiku. Like, we got people all over, and we really bring the vibe of the entire island into Monat Radio, I think, and it really is a community thing. So I'm happy to be a part of it. Thanks for everybody that calls in, and you know, it helps it all to feel more like a community thing, which it is. But anyways, I'm rambling too much once again. Let's get back into some tunes. Let's get back into a BB King.

I need some money, honey. I need some money so bad. All of my bills behind. I need some money right now. I know your love is so good, baby. I need some money. Oh, yeah. What I want. I need some money. I need some money.

All right, that was Big Bill Brunzi with 16 tons. And you might be wondering, what does that line mean? I owe my soul to the company store. The company store is actually like a... They had company towns back in, you know, the early 19th, 20th century, I guess. And it was generally with like coal mining villages and I guess like logging villages. And they basically had the people in charge. It was basically a monopoly. They didn't pay you in money, actual U.S. dollars in the day, but they paid you in like company scrip, and you were always below the amount that it would cost to like escape that. You basically were like, it was kind of slavery, its own form of slavery, when you get down to it. But just a way to trick people into it, I guess. And yeah, interesting stuff. Just wanted to note that. We also heard John Lee Hooker, I Need Some Money, and started that off with B.B. King, There Must Be a Better World Somewhere. But, yeah, I'm DJ Mateo, this is Mateo's Mixtape, doing a little Labor Day show. Let's get back into it with Les Blackwell, Working for Fool's Gold. This guy's been, I've been following him for a little while now, and I believe he's out of Appalachia, and he really is kind of just living like the hobo lifestyle, and, putting out music, and it seems like that's just kind of how he is, who he is as a person. But I've been enjoying his stuff. This is something from him. Check it out.

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That's the song title. We also heard Canned Heat with Let's Work Together, John Lennon, Working Class Hero, and Merle Haggard and the Strangers with Working Man's Blues. Once again, Les Blackwell as well with Working for Fool's Gold. I want to give a mahalo to our major supporters. That's including Annie and the Orphans, Automatic AV Installation, Rodeo General Store, Rick Strini Ceramics and Glass, Doorway Into Light, Shelton's Auto Masters, Island Auto Storage, Pinata's Restaurant, Temptation Tours, and Andy and Sarah Reidinger. 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All support matters, all the time. And, yeah, once again, I'm DJ Mateo. This is Mateo's Mixtape. Thanks for tuning in. I'll be here for just under another hour. And then I believe we got Reverend Keith coming in. So stay tuned. I'm doing a little bit of a Labor Day show if you're just recently tuning in. And as I mentioned earlier, a lot of music traces its roots back to the blues. And the blues trace its roots back to labor, basically. Anyways, if you're just tuning in, you might want to listen back to the beginning of the show and you'll hear how it blends into what I'm getting into now, because I'm starting to branch off from just blues music, and mostly for the rest of the show, I'm just going to be playing like working songs. Anyways, if anyone has any requests, feel free to call in. I'm always happy to chat. Yeah, let's get back into music with some Rush. This one goes out to my dad. Love you, Pop.

All right, that was Roy Orbison with Working for the Man. Before that, S.G. Goodman, Work Until I Die. Crosby, Stills, Nash & Young with Almost Cut My Hair. Once again, Rush with Working Man. I'm DJ Mateo, this is Mateo's Mixtape. Thanks for tuning in. I want to give a shout out to Rosalind Starchild. Thanks for calling. And let everybody know that she's got her Jimi Hendrix birthday bash coming up pretty soon. So get ready to stay informed about that. I don't have too much information, but it's coming up. And it's always a good time, so definitely get ready for it. I also got a call from Rick Strini from Rick Strini Ceramics and Glass. Thanks for calling. And he has a request from Bob Dylan. The times, they are a-changing. And we hope they are. They always are changing. But what they are changing into depends on all of us. So let's all make sure we keep putting in good input, you know? Anyways, let's get back to the music.

All right, that was Black Sabbath, Hard Road. I'm going to send that one up to my buddy Sean at Dragon's Den up country. Up next, I got Corey Hart with Sunglasses at Night. This actually is a labor song because I know a guy that does welding at night.

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Mahalo to all for your ongoing support. That's about it for me, folks. I'm DJ Mateo. This has been another episode of Mateo's Mixtape. We just heard Michael Jackson with Working Day and Night. And before that, Corey Hart, Sunglasses at Night. Which, once again, is a work song because there are people that weld at night. I'll be here next week. Same time, same place. I had a good time doing this Labor Day show. I hope everybody enjoyed it. I got a lot of calls. Thank you to everybody that called in. And appreciate the love. I got one more I can squeeze in. And we got Reverend Keith coming in, so stay tuned. But so far, we've all just been, you know, we got to be working towards something more than just the weekend.

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1: All right, it is 8 p.m. as the little promo told you there. 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And yeah, the first Monday of every month, if you're first time tuning in, welcome. For those who are returning, thank you for coming back. As you know or don't know, this show is dedicated to a lot of independent, underground music, new music. I run the gambit from lo-fi to extreme metal. So for those first-time listeners, the show starts off slow, and it starts off mellow, and then we get into some a little mid-tempo, some indie, and then it gets into some punk rock, and then some noise rock, and then it just gets further and further down the line where we're at hardcore and death metal. So that's the usual take on the show. I want to talk about this first track. It is off of the album Court of Violets, and that's the self-titled album Court of Violets. It's my friend Amanda from back east, a fellow colleague at Forced Exposure. I am very excited about playing this album. I'm actually going to start the show with this with a track from the album, and then I'm going to end the show with a track from the another track from the album. So it is a beautiful record. Some of the things that come to mind when I listen to this record, it's ambient, it's sparse, but don't let that fool you. It's not light and super airy. It does let you breathe, but there's some weight to it. There's textures. There's some weightiness to it. There's some dissonance. There's a haunting vibe, but it's beautiful overall. So I'm really a fan of this album. I know I've liked her work before with Major Stars and her other endeavors in music, but this album is quite exceptional. So I'm excited to play it. And if Amanda's out there listening, aloha, Amanda, and thank you for this record. This track is called O Follow. It's Court of Violets off the album Court of Violets.

0: I knew I had a secret, but I didn't know what it was. If I might be betraying it already. But then, no, apparently not. Here I am, still carrying, apparently, still concealing what is also what remains secret to me, too. Awkward, cumbersome. But if we compare it to carrying, bringing up out of the water, out of the ocean, the slick, drunk body of your lover moving against you, carrying yourself like Aeneas bearing Anchises, his father, out of Troy, the body of your lover, because he has become your true father. And you first were born again, and then again, and again, another night, other times, carrying him. He's moving, talking, his lips against your neck, telling you his secret, too blurred to understand, tendernesses, slick, wet, drunk, pressing his body against you like a lover, sliding like a lover across your own body. But that's his secret, tenderness. My secret is something else. Something, however, that we can usefully compare without hyperbole to a heavy, drawn, much loved, slick, grasping, clutching, sliding, failing to hold on, human body, grasping with his lips, holding on by his lips. Then his lips slide across your chest, his tongue sliding across your cheek. My secret is secret and is kept secret, keeps keeping itself secret. Secret, but it's the first thing other secretive, deceptively genial, good old guys notice. It's no secret to them. They're not quite ready. They don't have the heart available for any fate, not even just one possible fate. That's how they recognize you. That's what, without translating it into their own or any tongue, they call you. Everything comes into being, bearing its own hopes and the hopes of his mother, kept alive by the breath of his lover, his father now again in the wet night spray. Waves crashing over you, over the one you carry, like a flesh constellation. That place where your astrologer discovers and points out to you, for you, your fates. The sound of his voice touching you from somewhere else, not from this night, not from an ocean. Stargazer voice, ocean sound and his breath. Stargazer man. His tenderness is his secret. His lips against your neck telling you his secrets. I knew I had a secret, I just didn't know what it was. He won't tell me. Seems like he's not gonna tell me, but he's talking away. His slightly rough but soft two male lips. But maybe he's telling me my secret too. Stargazer lips talking to me. Maybe my secret is tenderness too. Stargazer talking to me. That body, he says, that old body like a horse, knows the way home, he says. You can let the reins drop, he says. the horse knows the way home.
1: All right, that was Stargazer by poet Johnny Coley off the Where the Smoke Goes. Before that, we had Greg Freeman with A Long Distance Driver, brand new from Psycho Friend with Cloudy Yellow Star Pollen, a new single from Psycho Friend. And then we started off with Court of Violets. The track was called Oh Follow, and the album is called The Court of Violets, out on Magnetism Crafts Records. That was my friend Amanda's record. And check it out. It's a beautiful overall record. As I said, I'll be ending the show with another track from that record. So at midnight. Let's see. What else we got to talk about? Yes. It's time for Foodland's Give Aloha Annual Community Matching Gifts Program. All this month, you can help keep the music flowing with Foodland Give Aloha program, benefiting local nonprofits like us here at Manao Radio. 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That's 79140. A portion of your kind donation to Manao Radio will be matched by Foodland. 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We do this because we love it, not because we get paid. It would be great to get paid to do this. I would love to do it, but I'd still do it anyway. This is Reverend Keith here with you. This is Pagan Music Club. I'll be here with you until midnight. And if you have any questions or comments or requests, you can give me a call here, 808-242-5666. That's 808-242-KMNO, right here in the lovely heart of Wailuku Town. You can also instant message me at RevKPagan via Instagram. That's how most people get in touch with me these days. Just message me straight away. I've got a lot of music to play as usual. I say that every show, and I try to squeeze it into the 4 hours that I have. So a lot less talking, more playing. I've got some new TV Priest, a brand new one from Regina Collage, and coming up shortly is how I describe this band, sort of a alt dream pop band, a little shoegaze touch to it. They're currently the darlings of the alternative indie rock scene, the band called Slow Fiction, so stick around for that. But let's get into this TV Priest song. I really like this song. It's sort of mid-down tempo, but it's very catchy. It's called Love Song, A Good Kind of Weapon by TV Priest off the album Love Song.

All right, A Dark, Dark Place by The Thermals. It's a new single from them. Album, the Under Crushing Rain album, out on Static Ketchup Aspic Records. And then we had 125 Rue Montmartre. I'm not good with French, sorry. Hit number two. Was off the discography from 2019. And then we had brand new EP out from Slow Fiction, that was Turning Down Flowers. Is the track, and the album is out on Tight Knit. And new one from Regina Collage, the Ukrainian dream pop artist, with Horizont. And then we started off that whole set with TV Priest, Love Song, A Good Kind of Weapon. It's new from TV Priest. The album's called The Cartoons. And yeah. So that catches up to date. This is Reverend Keith here with you on Monat Radio 91.7 FM KMNO, here with Pagan Music Club. And yeah, as I said before, it is a monthly music show, first Monday of every month from 8 to midnight. So stick around for that, set your alarms. My second show on the

Second Monday of every month is Journey to Sound. That show is all about experimental sound art, noise, abstract composers, modern composers, minimalist, maximalist, things of that such. So if that interests you, if you want to step in the world of experimental music, please tune in for that. That is the second Monday of every month from 8 p.m. to midnight also. But right now, as you can see, we're in the middle of the indie section of the show, and I've got some new stuff coming up from Lyle Neal. I was happy to see she has a new track out, and Sharp Pens has a new track out, so there's a lot of good stuff coming out. I am really excited. A little later on the show, a couple of songs down, we have the new from Lex Walton, probably one of my favorite current indie musicians, currently based out of New York. He was in Boston for a while. It's very, very underrated, I think. I don't know. Huge fan of that, but that's coming down the line, so stick around for that. But right now, I've got a lot to play. If you have any questions or comments, 808-242-KMNO. That's 808-242-5666. Or you can message me at Rev K Pagan, R-E-V as in Victor, K Pagan, P-A-G-A-N, via Instagram. That's the best way to get in touch with me. But let's get back to some fun, catchy indie. This is the Cat Burgers with I've Got a Friend.

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This is Reverend Keith here with you, and this is Pagan Music Club. I'll be here with you at midnight, so a couple more hours to go. We're sort of still in our indie phase of the show, and then things are going to start to go south a little bit, but not for a few minutes. So, you know, don't be afraid. I've got some new, let's talk about what we just listened to, and then we'll get on to the new stuff. So you just heard Deep by Have a Nice Life. New from Lyle Neal with Slip Away. That's off the upcoming album As Killers Do. And then new from S-Bond, that's a new single called Entropy. Then we had the Smashing Times with A Louder Voice. And let's see, the Catburgers start us off the set with I've Got a Friend. And that catches us up. What do we have coming up? I've got a new one from Sharp Pins. He's kind of letting loose on this one here. It's very upbeat, sort of psych garage thing going on, but I'm digging it. It's Sharp Pins. The track is called Live Without Her Love.

All right, that was new from Nod. That was a single called The Witness out on Rocket Recordings. This is Reverend Keith here with you, Pagan Music Club. Be with you until midnight. Before Nod, we heard Dragged Up, gave us the track called Rapunzel. Brand new from Lex Walton. That's her Sub Pop debut album. The track was called For Thee I Sing. Off to Ultimate Love Forever. Lex Walton, if you like that track, please dig into the discography. Lex Walton also runs the record label Youth Against Satan. Lex Walton is very, very prolific. They put out a lot of music, a lot of great stuff, and also a lot of collaborations. There's a couple of releases EPs from under the name Small Women's. So yeah, huge fan of Lex Walton. Glad to see her with Sub Pop right now and getting recognized. Daniel Cavalry before that with I Still Can't Seem to Go Away. And then we started off with Sharp Pins and, oh no, wait, before Sharp Pins. That Sharp Pins was new also with Live Without Her Love. We had Have a Nice Life, Deep Deep is the track. Yeah, I think that's where we left off. So that is close enough. You can also go to the website, monotradio.com, to see everything I've been playing. You can go to Spinatron. And sometime tomorrow, I will upload the link to everything I've played, playlist, so you can check it out that way. Also, you can reach me here. And also, you know, if you have any questions or want to know what I've been playing, 808-242-KMNO. That's 808-242-5666. You can also message me at RevKPagan. So, what I always have to get to before I get back into music? So, let's see here. Oh, I know. I want to talk about Touch of Aloha Sundays. Touch of Aloha Sundays announces a weekly market featuring local vendors. The market opens on September 13th at 8 a.m. to 1 p.m. at the Barn Kapalua and continues each Sunday thereafter. The Barn Kapalua is located in West Maui. The organization expects up to 30 vendors and a live singer each week. They are seeking additional sponsors and vendors for the grand opening and ongoing events. Attendance is free and open to visitors and residents. So, Touch of Aloha at the Kapalua Barn. All right. What else do I have to talk about? No, I think that's it, which is good because I still got a lot to get through. So, we're closing in on the second hour and things are going to start to get a little weirder. Nothing crazy, I would say. Let me just look ahead here, see what I've got planned. It may change, of course, at any given time. But, yeah, we're fairly safe. We're going to take some twists and turns along this ride here. But I've got one from No Bra. It's a single. It has three tracks on it. The main track is called 18th Floor. That's what I'll be playing tonight. And then there's two remixes of that track. But let's get into that. This is called 18th Floor by No Bra. Reverend Keith here with you. 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

crossing over the line.

All right, that was a little post-hardcore from the Japanese band called Butter Sugar Toast. The track was called Hole Puncher. It's the first album in, I think it was about 4 years they put out. So that was off of Long Play One. Before that, we had Mugre with Sus Gritos and off the title self-titled album Mugre. And let's see, Generación Suicida with Desilusión. And before that, Facts with When You Say off the Still Life and Decay album. Radio Anorak with Old Red Sandstone Group. That was a nice, weird one. I like that. And we started that set with a short one from No Bra called 18th Floor. This is Reverend Keith here with the Pagan Music Club on Monat Radio KMNO 91.7 FM. Right here in the lovely heart of Wailuku Town on the island of Maui in the middle of the Pacific Ocean. Some storms passing us. We just had the Lowell pass us and mostly hitting Kauai. So hopefully everybody there is safe. I know that gusts were up to like, 90 miles an hour. So wishing them the best. We've had all our fair shares of tropical storms and cyclones here recently. We've got another one coming behind this one again. So fingers crossed that we make it through this one also. Well wishes for all those out there, and be safe, stay safe, and hopefully the damage is as little as possible. If you have any questions or comments, request 808-242-KMNO, 808-242-5666, or as most people have been doing, messaging me at Rev K Pagan. Appreciate the listeners out there. Thank you for tuning in. I'm here till midnight, so as you can see by that post-hardcore, things are going to do a little heavier. It's not going to be completely out of control for at least another, give or take 45 minutes or so. When we get to the new one from Disfig, we know that things are going to start to take a turn, serious turn south. But occasional pop-ups here and there from some new Cell Ray, old one from Sekidi, and just stay tuned for that. What do I have to talk about? Do I have anything to talk about before I get to the end of the hour? No. I will be back at the top of the hour to give my obligatory station ID. But right now, let's get back into this with Shameless with Said Is Said.

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so fortune marched by that I never made. Yeah, I spilled my guts.

All right, let me just jump in here real quick because that was a lot of tracks, and I've got to read back a lot of stuff. So that was new from Escapism, LA artist there called Born on the Wrong Side of the Track, new single. New single from Ismatic Guru with It's Nothing. Then we had The Drin with Haven't Lived It Yet. RIA gave us Believe. New one from Cell Ray off the album Cell Razor. That was Chitty Chitty Bang Bang. A classic one, way back, throwback to 1988 with Sekiri. And no, I cannot read the name of the album. It is in Japanese. Beaks gave us Clueless, a new single from Beaks. Shameless, Said Is Said. That catches us up here. This is Reverend Keith here with you, Pagan Music Club. Monthly music show from 8 p.m. to midnight. It's the first Monday of every month, bringing you mostly focused on new music, underground music, alternative music, indie music, things like that, weird music, harsh music, harsh noise, and the such. If you have any questions or comments, 808-242-KMNO, that's 808-242-5666, and messaging at Rev K Pagan. I want to thank the listeners out there so far that have chimed in. Appreciate that. I'm glad you're listening. I'm glad you like the show. And I'll be here next month, the first month of the month. Next week, though, I'll be here with Journey to Sound. That's my other show. And it is dedicated to sound art, abstract noise, experimental music, and the like. So if that tickles your fancy, tune in for that. If you like that type of thing, it's definitely for you. If you don't know it, check it out. As I've always said, it's not for everyone, but all are welcome to listen, kind of like expand the concept of what sound, noise, and music is. All right, so let's get back into this. What do I have coming up? I have a little bit of a breathing room right now. And then by the time we get to Girl Jockey and El Tuggy, it's going to get a little heavier. Not crazy. And then by the time we get to No Man and Mastiff, that's it. Gloves are off. But let's get back into this with the rumor. Wait, oh, before I go back to it, I want to say the thoughts, ideas, and opinions expressed by our announcers, artists, or guests featured in our programming do not necessarily reflect views and opinions of Monat Radio in general. 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So, yeah, share your thoughts and opinions. We love to hear them. All right, I've got a rumor coming up now with a track called Gray. And I'll be back in a little while.

This is what I make art for. First uttering before words confronting hollowness. We were alone from the beginning. The distance drew a stalemate, so we paused in an exhaled breath as if it makes some sort of something. It's a miracle God doesn't hate us. Leave God out of these affairs. We have to. Not that he can't join in. We're just too afraid to let him in. It is deeper than we could ever comprehend. In lieu of words, we empty ourselves out. It does not hang on our lips any more than it anticipates.

All right, that was a recent release. It's actually a compilation of cassette recordings from 79 to 85 from Eli Talgi. That was Subharmonic. And then we had, before that, Girl Jockey gave us I Want. Old one from Polvo, Lazy Comet. That was from 1993 on Merge Records. And Lithium Bath with Dayson. And then the top of the set was Rumor with an album called Gray. And that was the title track of the album called Gray. This is Reverend Keithy with you. Pagan Music Club here until midnight. Let's see. I want to dig a big thank you and big mahalos to our major supporters, the Intuitive Home LLC, Holden Now, / No Robots, Mala Ocean Tavern, the Salem Family, Teddy's Burger Burgers, Montevi Farm, Andy Lely Townsend, and the Ministry of Fun. 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That's one way to get to us. And let's see. Let's check out the calendar real quick here. So I'm the first Monday of every month. And next week I'll be giving you Journey to Sound. So that'll be on the 14th. And then come October, the next episode of Pagan Music Club will be on Monday, October 5th. All right, so mark your calendars for that. If you have any questions or comments, requests, 808-242-KMNO. That's 808-242-5666. What do I have coming up next? I have my wife's an angel is the

All right, as you can tell, we're in that last hour of Pagan Music Club as the wheels come off the bus, the train goes off the track. 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This is Reverend Keith here with you, Pagan Music Club. We're into the last hour. This is when things go really off the rails. So that was a recent release single from The Body in collaboration with Cell Genesis. And before that, we had Disfig, brand new from Disfig, called Sultry. And that album's called What to Make of These Mortal Hands, out on Thrill Jockey. And let's see, My Wife's an Angel with The Casino. That was the Ecology Homestones remix that catches us up to date. So what's that last hour? So we're going to get into some extreme music here. I've got some new from Holder. It's been a while since I've heard from Holder. So she's got a new one out. That's going to be a little bit later on. We got some Mastiff, some new Mismore. I've got a recent suggestion request, sort of, Sankaku. And then a new one from Frontera, which is completely insane. That one is, that's almost seizure inducing, so be careful with that one. So but let's get into it. Let's get down with the track called No Man. Oh, almost forgot, I want to say big mahalo to our major supporters. Oh, I already did that one, didn't I? Yes. Where am I? I've got some other things to read. Where am I here? There, I already read that one. What do I have? What are the legal requirements do I have? Excuse me a second here while I catch up and everything I've missed so far. No, I'm good. I'm good for now. All right. I'm all caught up. So let's check out this one's called They Have Names. It's a recent one from No Man.

All right, let's take a breath. Oof, that was brand new from the band Frontera. That track was called Wool Glasses. That was out on Blood Blast Distribution. Before that, we had from the Atomic Prey EP, that was POV Amygdala. And let's see, where'd that take us? We had Mastiff with A Story Behind Every Light. And we had No Man with They Have Names. So, that was a short set. It was a fast set. So we're going to take a break here for a second. Let me tell you some. Let me send a little nice public service announcement. This is about Hospice Maui. 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All right, that's a kind of depressing but very necessary thing to think about. We've all either have been through it with loved ones or are going through it or are on that way. So, yeah, I'm sorry to bring you down. This is Reverend Keith here with you, Pagan Music Club, here for another, 40 minutes or so? What am I at? Yeah, I'll be here till midnight. Let's just say that. If you have any questions or comments, last-minute requests, 808-242-KMNO. That's 808-242-5666. And... yeah, we're going to slow it down. Well, when I say slow it down, I don't mean like lighten it up. We got some Mizmor. It's a long track from Mizmor. So we're going to take a little stretch, a little break here. It's an older one. It's called To a Semblance Waning off of Yod, the album that came out in when? When did it come out? Oh, 2016. Wow, 10 years ago. That's amazing. And then I've got some Hibernus and Mortis, some Ghost of Dar, brand new from that, new holder, as I mentioned. Yeah, let's keep going. And once again, Pagan Music Club, this is Reverend Keith here with you on Monat Radio, 91.7 FM, KMNO.

All right, let's catch you up to date on what we've been listening to. First off, this is Reverend Keith here with you at Pagan Music Club on Monat Radio 91.7 FM. And you just heard Habernus Mortis with Ascending the Catacombs. And we had an oldie but a goodie with Mizmor. That was Semblance Waning. That was a nice 11 and a half minute track, right? Not too bad. All right, so I've got about 20 more minutes before I'm out of here, and then I'll be back next month with Pagan Music Club. Once again, first Monday of every month from 8 p.m. to midnight. If you are so inclined to tune into my next week's show of Experimental Sound, that will be the second Monday of the month, so the 14th, at 8 p.m. to midnight also, so check that out. I've got something new from Ghostadar. Primordial Decay is up next. Let me see. Make sure I'm not missing anything. Let's see. Oh, while I have you here, while I have this break, I want to say a big mahalos to our major supporters, present supporting listeners, and underwriters, such as Blue Ginger, Greg Crawford, Hawaiian Carpet One and Ceramic Tile, Lineage Restaurant, Outdoor Living, Wong Long Kuchia, LLC, and of course Kathy Collins and Barry Shannon. Without their support and yours, we at Monat Radio couldn't do what we do. So mahalo to you all. All right, let's get back into this. Squeeze a couple more tracks before

All right, that was brand new from Holder with Verbolgen. That was the title track of the album. Holder, currently, if I'm not mistaken, Washington State, originally from Belgium. Haven't heard from her for a while, so I was excited to hear that. That's a really good one. Solid. Not necessarily groundbreaking for her, but a solid record in general. Tabernacle before that with Crypta de Sin. And that was new. And Ghostadar with Primordial Decay. And then we started off with Hibernus Mortis. That brings us up to the end of the show. This has been Pagan Music Club. This is Reverend Keith here with you. First Monday of every month from 8 p.m. to midnight. I'll be back next month. Let's see. I already read that date, but I'm going to have to go back to it again. Oh, okay, so I'll be back on October 5th for another episode of Pagan Music Club. So set your calendars for that. But I'll also be here next week on the 14th with Journey into Sound, my show that is based around experimental sound works, sound art, noise, everything from minimal digital to straight up harsh wall noise. So it's all in there. So stay tuned for that. And as I promised, I'm going to end tonight's show with my palate cleanser. And tonight it's going to be another track from Court of Violets, my friend Amanda's record that just came out. This track is called Heavy Moon. Mahalo for listening. I will see you next week for Journey of Sound and next month for Pagan Music Club. Thank you so much for tuning in. Have a wonderful evening and stay safe out there with the storms, especially over in Kauai and Niihau. So they're getting flooding. They're getting wind, most likely power outages. So stay safe.

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Since we first emerged a few million years ago in East Africa, we've meandered our way around the planet. There are now people on every continent and the remotest islands, from pole to pole, from Mount Everest to the Dead Sea, on the ocean bottoms, and even, occasionally, in residence 200 miles up. Humans, like the gods of old, living in the sky. These days, there seems to be nowhere left to explore, at least on the land area of the Earth. Victims of their very success, the explorers now pretty much stay home. Our distant ancestors, watching the stars, noted five that did more than just rise and set in stolid procession as the so-called fixed stars did. These five had a curious and complex motion. Over the months, they seemed to wander slowly among the stars. Sometimes they did loops. Today, we call them planets, the Greek word for wanderers. It was, I imagine, a peculiarity our ancestors could relate to. We know now that the planets are not stars, but other worlds, gravitationally lashed to the sun. Just as the exploration of the Earth was being completed, we began to recognize it as one world among an uncounted multitude of others, circling the sun or orbiting the other stars that make up the Milky Way galaxy. Our planet and our solar system are surrounded by a new world ocean, the depths of space. It is no more impassable than the last. Maybe it's a little early. Maybe the time is not quite yet. But those other worlds, promising untold opportunities, beckon. Our machines have flown by, or orbited, or landed on more than 70 new worlds. We have wandered among the wanderers. We have found vast volcanic eminences that dwarf the highest mountain on Earth. Ancient river valleys on two planets, enigmatically one too cold and the other too hot for running water. A giant planet with an interior of liquid metallic hydrogen into which 1,000 Earths would fit, whole moons that have melted. A cloud-covered place with an atmosphere of corrosive acids, where even the high plateaus are above the melting point of lead. Ancient surfaces on which a faithful record of the violent formation of the solar system is engraved. Refugee ice worlds from the trans-Plutonian depths. Exquisitely patterned ring systems marking the subtle harmonies of gravity. And a world surrounded by clouds of complex organic molecules, like those that in the earliest history of our planet led to the origin of life. Silently, they orbit the sun, waiting. We have uncovered wonders undreamt by our ancestors who first speculated on the nature of those wandering lights in the night sky. We have proved the origins of our planet and ourselves by discovering what else is possible, by coming face to face with alternative fates of worlds more or less like our own. We have begun to better understand the Earth. Every one of those worlds is lovely and instructive. But so far as we know, they are also, every one of them, desolate and barren. Out there, there are no better places. So far, at least. But as for a long-term goal and a sacred project, there is one before us. On it, the very survival of our species depends. If we've been locked and bolted into a prison of the self, here is an escape hatch. Something worthy. Something vastly larger than ourselves. A crucial act on behalf of humanity. Peopling other worlds unifies nations and ethnic groups, binds the generations, and requires us to be both smart and wise. It liberates our nature and, in part, returns us to our beginnings. Even now, this new telos is within our grasp. Our tendency has been to pretend that the universe is how we wish our home would be, rather than to revise our notion of what home is so it embraces the universe.
We have no true religion yet. That is for another time, when the sting of the great demotions is well behind us, when we are acclimatized to other worlds, and they to us, when we are spreading outward to the stars. The cosmos extends, for all practical purposes, forever. After a brief, sedentary hiatus, we are resuming our ancient nomadic way of life. Our remote descendants, safely arrayed on many worlds through the solar system and beyond, will be unified by their common heritage, by their regard for their home planet, and by the knowledge that whatever other life may be, the only unions of all the universe come from Earth. They will gaze up and strain to find the blue dot in their skies. They will love it no less for its obscurity and fragility. They will marvel at how vulnerable the repository of all our potential once was, how perilous our infancy, how humble our beginnings, how many rivers we had to cross before we found our way.

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0: think? I just have a living to make, baby. You don't know what you're talking about. What's your hush? You don't know me.
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0: Fat mouth, go on, fat mouth. I don't care how much you say. I'm gonna do it to you anyway. I'm gonna. Yeah. I'm gonna squeeze. I'm gonna squeeze, and the whole world gonna know about it. And like, you might as well come on now. You might as well get in the groove. Come on, I'm gonna squeeze.

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Oh, yes. It's a rainy one, but it's already shaping up to be a beautiful one. This is the Marcus Springs Show on Mana'o Radio. Thank you for joining. And Mana'o Radio is grateful to our past and present supporting listeners and underwriters, including Gail Lewis, Marvin and Fran Buchanan, John McGraw, Mackay Power Systems, Pa'ia Bay Coffee and Bar, and many more. 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We started the show out today with Abojiwa from Vis-a-Vis and K. Frimpong. Right now underneath my voice, this is Gary James Crockett. This tune is called King Midnight. And this is Mana'o Radio, 91.7 FM.

Oh, yes. Want to send some shout outs. Already got some great people reaching out to me this morning. First and foremost, my mom is listening, so want to say aloha to my mama. Love you, mom. Also, my very good friend, one of the best guys I know, Alan Cooperstein, is listening. Also, one of my good friends, another one of the best guys I know, Aaron, the upcountry ace downtown. And also a trio of lovely ladies listening this morning, Lillian, Louisa, and Sammy. Big thanks to everyone already reaching out this morning. It is not even 6:30. It's not even, I was going to say it's not even 7, but it's not even 6:30. So big thanks to anybody listening and so inspired that they reach out to me. I really truly appreciate it. We got a little something from Wet Cookies. This is called You Somehow. We started that set out with Pete Rock, You Can't Stop the Prophet, instrumental. We heard Smoke My Peace Pipe, Smoke It Right from the Wild Magnolias. Gil Scott Heron gave us the bottle. And we're going to let Wet Cookies take it away here. This is Mana'o Radio.

0: 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Thank you for joining. 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You know, Godzilla just destroys cities. Toddzilla makes them better, builds them up. In this last set of music, we heard a lot of music. Well, I guess that would make sense. Once I said it out loud, it sounded silly. But we heard Wet Cookies with You Somehow, Me So Horny Parts 1 and 2 from Sean Lee. Love Miso Soup. And then Yaba You gave us Conquering Lion. We heard Dub 01 from Deep in the Heart of the Jungle. Lovers Rock gave us Love Trio and Dub gave us Lovers Rock. We heard Scarlet Wheel by Stickmin. Oliver gave us Night Is On My Mind. And right now underneath my voice, this is Root Down and Get It from Mr. Chop. It's a cover of the Jimmy Smith classic. And you know what? It is now time for the feature story news report brought to you by Alice McDermott and the Maui team at Mercer Advisors, a wealth management firm. Mercer Advisors has been serving individuals, families, and business owners since 1980. Bye.
1: From Feature Story News in the UK, I'm John Beaver. A wave of Houthi missile and drone attacks has struck southern Saudi Arabia, wounding more than 70 people and setting fire to energy facilities in at least four cities. The Iran-backed rebels said the strikes were in retaliation for more than 100 Saudi-led coalition airstrikes on Yemen. The escalation comes after an airstrike hit the runway of the Houthi-controlled Sana'a airport to prevent a flight from Tehran from landing, challenging a decade-long blockade. Blake Sifton reports from Tel Aviv.
2: Saudi Arabia does back and support the internationally recognized government of Yemen that has been battling the Houthi militia for quite some time. Now, Saudi's energy ministry says that a number of facilities in the south of the country were attacked. They say that fires are ongoing at some facilities, with firefighters battling blazes there, and that some facilities have had their operations halted.
1: The Eiffel Tower has reopened after staff walked out over allegations that female employees were told to leave their posts during a private visit by a Hindu religious delegation. The tower's operating company has acknowledged the group requested conditions that limited interactions with women and says those conditions should never have been accepted. The mayor of Paris has promised an investigation, while the French equality minister said women in France should never be asked to make themselves invisible. Ishan Gurg reports.
3: Employees at the French monument say several female workers were made to move or switch places with male workers. Paris Mayor Emmanuel Grégoire has said that an investigation would be launched as soon as possible. In a post on social media platform X, he said that he was aware of the employees' anger and agreed that their dissatisfaction was legitimate.
1: Thieves stole four Renoir paintings worth millions of dollars from the Renoir Museum on the French Riviera on Tuesday morning. Police say they were on site 5 minutes after the alarm went off and gave chase, during which two of the paintings were dropped. It comes less than a year after thieves stole more than $100 million worth of jewellery from the Louvre in Paris. Despite ongoing national conversations across France about urgently improving security, journalist Peter Allen says it's yet another huge security lapse at a French gallery.
4: At about 6 a.m. this morning, two hooded individuals were filmed by CCTV at the Auguste Renoir Museum, which is very close to Nice. This is a museum built in the last home of the artist. It's meant to be high security. Clearly, there wasn't much high security in evidence this morning. The two thieves were seen cutting four paintings out of their frames. Huge security lapse at this museum.
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5: With FSN Spotlight, I'm Simon Marks, looking in more detail today at the electoral surge of the far-right AfD in Germany. The party came first in regional elections in Saxony-Anhalt, and while it fell short of a working majority, the win has sent shockwaves through Germany's political elite and caused huge fresh pressure on the national government led by Chancellor Friedrich Merz. Jan Eichhorn is senior lecturer at the University of Edinburgh.
6: The AfD is recognised by the Germany's internal intelligence service in Saxony-Anhalt as in opposition to the constitution of the country. They, for example, want to abolish that children have to mandatorily have to go to state schools to not be indoctrinated. They want to abolish any funding for arts that is not patriotic, very Orbanesque, if we think of Hungary. They want to, although they don't have the power within the state themselves, massively remove people from the country, even if potentially they have German citizenship, if they don't feel that they belong, which is clearly illegal under current German legislation.
5: The AfD's leader in Saxony-Anhalt, Ulrich Siegmund, called the results a clear mandate and urged other parties to enter talks with him. Chancellor Merz in Berlin said he was deeply shocked by what he called a seismic election outcome. With FSN Spotlight, I'm Simon Marks.
1: To recap the top stories, a wave of Houthi missile and drone attacks has struck southern Saudi Arabia, wounding more than 70 people and setting fire to energy facilities in at least four cities. The Eiffel Tower has reopened after staff walked out over allegations that female employees were told to leave their posts during a private visit by a Hindu religious delegation. And thieves stole four Renoir paintings worth millions of dollars from the Renoir Museum on the French Riviera on Tuesday morning. Two of the paintings were dropped after the police gave chase. That's the latest feature story news. John Beaver reporting.

Feature story news report is brought to you at 7 a.m., 12 noon, and 5 p.m. every Monday through Friday. 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And, well, a lot of people have said to me, Marcus, we don't mind if the weather is wordy today because we've had a lot of windy weather and we're thinking that the wind is blowing. We're gonna get some words. And boy, did John Beaver not disappoint. Of course, John Beaver, thank you for that news report. One of our favorites here at the station. We love him. He's not argumentative like you know who, who's also a news person on our staff here. I won't go into it. HR has told me many times that the news people and me might not get along, but we should be civil. And I agree. It is them who constantly give me giant weather reports. And today is no... today is no exception. Look, here we go. Start your watches. Time me how long this takes to get through here. Actually, my power went out last night. I wasn't even sure if there'd be power here at the station. It was like Schrodinger's station there for a minute. I got here and I was like, okay, cool, I can do my show. But then I knew they were going to hand me some wordy weather. And I was nervous. I was pacing the hallways back and forth. And then I started getting texts from everybody, starting with Aaron, the upcountry ace downtown. And he was saying, this better be some wordy weather. So here we go. Today, showers likely, mainly before noon. The rain could be heavy at times. Okay, it certainly could be. I had to stop. It pulled me out. They pulled me out of it with that. I might offer commentary. This is so much to read. I might have to say some things. I'm going to start over. Here we go. Today's shower. Oh, boy. I don't even like that. Likely. There are showers. I digress, though. I couldn't even get through the first two words. Here we go. We're going to go through at least the first two or three sentences before I interrupt. Today, showers likely mainly before noon. The rain could be heavy at times, partly sunny with a high near 86. No, what that... Okay, I'm sorry. I'm going to go. John Beaver's looking at me like I'm doing something wrong. Okay, here we go. Partly sunny with a high near 86. Windy with a south-southwest wind. 25 to 30 miles per hour, decreasing to 14 to 19 miles per hour. In the afternoon, winds could gust as high as 43 miles per hour, and chance of precipitation is 60%. Yeah, I'd say so. New precipitation amounts between a tenth and a quarter of an inch possible tonight. That was just today. Now we're getting to tonight. Scattered showers, mostly cloudy with a low around 77. South-southwest wind, 9 to 14 miles per hour, becoming light and variable. Winds could gust as high as 20 miles per hour, and chance of precipitation is 50%. New precipitation amounts of less than a tenth of an inch are possible. I love that they're so open about possibilities when we read the weather. So I hope everybody is staying safe and staying dry. I hope that you're... home is safe, and I hope that you are doing well. And we're just hoping to have a little fun with this. But I just got a note from John Beaver. It says, this is why no one will ever hire you to be a weatherman. That hurts. I might go get a degree in meteorology. That way they can't deny me. How many meteorologists are there out there? I know there's like billions of meteors, maybe trillions or quartillions or Googleplexes. I do know also
that Mondays are happy, but Tuesdays are better because of the Marcus Springs show. Happy Tuesday from the Happy Mondays and the Marcus Springs show. 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

This is Tars the Bull. Earth sign, ruled by the planet Venus. They have love in their heart, so much love is a shame. They'll give you the shirt off their back. It's the money sign in the solar system. They must have that money. Ideas, they come by very easily. But they'll sleep on an idea before they make their move. But when they make their move, it is always a very successful move. They have many goals in life. They love domestic life, family, comfort, property, outdoor life, beauty, beauty. This is also a sign that has a problem when it comes to their love. They have a tendency to spread it all over. Because of themselves being the bull, ruling the pasture, which they master, it takes them a long time to graze because there's so much acreage to cover. Their mates being Capricorn, Virgo, Libra, very attractive to Libra, Pisces, little old fish. Taurus has to have someone very strong, very settled, witty, most of all, with ambition. Taurus loves money with a passion.

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He will charge.

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He too cannot function. 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But it's his hang-up. He's patient. He'll love you. But if you hurt him, he will hurt you. You never forget Taurus the Bull. A long-lasting friendship and companionship you'll have once you have gained the confidence

Want to send a couple shout outs. Want to say what's up to Marlon. Also want to say what's up to one of our favorite fans. You know him as Beefy. We know him as our homie. Thanks for always listening, man. I really appreciate it. You always bring a smile to my face when you call up, my friend. This is Mana O Radio.

Once upon a time, there was a Martian named Valentine Michael Smith. The first human expedition to Mars was selected on the theory that the greatest danger to man was man himself. At that time, 8 Terran years after the founding of the first human colony on Luna, an interplanetary trip made by humans had to be made in free-fall orbits. From Terra to Mars, 258 Terran days, the same for return, plus 455 days waiting at Mars while the planets crawled back into positions for the return orbit. Only by refueling at a space station could the envoy make the trip. Once at Mars, she might return, if she did not crash, if water could be found to fill her reaction tanks, if 1,000 things did not go wrong. 8 humans, crowded together for almost 3 Terran years, had better get along much better than humans usually did. An all-male crew was vetoed as unhealthy and unstable. 4 married couples was considered optimum, if necessary specialties could be found in such combination. The University of Edinburgh, prime contractor, subcontracted crew selection to the Institute for Social Studies. After discarding volunteers useless through age, health, mentality, training, or temperament, the Institute had 9,000 likely candidates. The skills needed were astrogator, medical doctor, cook, machinist, ship's commander, semantician, chemical engineer, electronics engineer, physicist, geologist, biochemist, biologist, atomics engineer, photographer, hydroponicist, rocketry engineer. There were hundreds of combinations of 8 volunteers possessing these skills. There turned up 3 such combinations of married couples. But in all 3 cases, the psychodynamicists who evaluated factors for compatibility threw up their hands in horror.

Morning, Leander and Tim. Good morning to Leander and Tim. Good morning to Toddzilla and everybody reaching out. This is J.Ru the Damager with Groove Armada on Mana'o Radio 91.7 FM.

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1: I am not a pleasure unit.
0: I am not a pleasure unit.
1: I am not a pleasure unit.
0: I am not a pleasure unit.
1: I am not a pleasure unit.
0: I am not a pleasure unit.
1: I am not a pleasure unit.
0: I am not a pleasure unit.
1: I am not a pleasure unit.
0: I am not a pleasure unit.
1: I am not a pleasure unit.
0: I am not a pleasure unit.
1: I am not a pleasure unit.
0: I am not a pleasure unit.
1: I am not a pleasure unit.
0: I am not a pleasure unit.
1: I am not a pleasure unit.
0: I am not a pleasure unit.
1: I am not a pleasure unit.
0: I am not a pleasure unit.
1: I am not a pleasure unit.
0: I am not a pleasure unit.
1: I am not a pleasure unit.
0: I am not a pleasure unit.
1: I am not a pleasure unit.
0: I am not a pleasure unit.
1: I am not a pleasure unit.

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In that last set of music, we heard Rock Candy Funk Party with Octopus E. Happy Mondays gave us Loose Fit. We heard Donnie Hathaway with Little Ghetto Boy, Cannonball Adderley with Taurus. Herbie Hancock gave us Sly. We heard Something for Nothing from MFSB. Jeru the Damager gave us Sun Toucher. We heard David McCallum with The Edge. Aloe Black gave us Hey Brother. We heard Pleasure Unit from Ursula 1000. And right now underneath my voice, this is the JBs with the JBs Monorail. And have you wanted to improve your public speaking skills? Do you feel like your lack of skills or confidence has held you back from a job promotion? Visit Maui's No Ka'oi Toastmasters Club. 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Let's get back to the music. 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And like I always say, I love each and every one of you, and there's nothing you can do to try and stop me. Now here's some music I love too.

Want to send some shout outs. Want to say what's up to the great Chad Chapman. And want to say what's up to everybody listening. A big shout out to Kelly Myers. Big shout out to everyone reaching out. We already spoke to Beefy. Who else did we talk to? Yeah, I think that's it. Thanks to everybody. Much love and appreciation. I wish everybody could get this much love every Tuesday morning. I'm always trying to do my part to send it out. This is Mana'o Radio.

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0: 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And we just heard a lot of music, but I'm going to keep you guessing. I'm going to keep you waiting. I'm going to tell you in just a little bit what you've been listening to. And Jimmy C just walked into the room and tried to scare me, but I didn't crack even a little bit. I'm sure you could tell from my voice, I'm still cool as a cuke. And that's a cute cucumber, which describes me perfectly. How about some more music? I do go on.
1: When there's a subject that I'm ferociously interested in, then it is easy for me to learn about it. I read it, I absorb it, I take it in gladly and cheerfully. I've written more books on astronomy than on any other science, and no one has ever complained that my astronomical books are wrong, silly, anything like that. I've never taken a course in astronomy. I'm completely self-trained in it. On the other hand, I've written relatively few books on chemistry, which is my training. I've got a PhD. But I know too much chemistry to get excited over it. Whereas astronomy is different.
2: Excited. Learning really excites you.
1: Oh, yes. I think it's the actual process of broadening yourself, of knowing there's now a little extra facet of the universe you know about and can think about and can understand. It seems to me that when it's time to die, and that will come to all of us, there'll be a certain pleasure in thinking that you had utilized your life well, that you had learned as much as you could, gathered in as much as possible of the universe, and enjoyed it. I mean, there's only this one universe and only this one lifetime to try to grasp it. And while it is inconceivable that anyone can grasp more than a tiny portion of it, at least do that much. I mean, what a tragedy just to pass through and get nothing out of it.

Thank you.

Ma è sciacquosa.

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And also wanted to let you know that some of the community-minded businesses and individuals who support Mana'o Radio are Harmer Communications, Maui Hands, Larry and Beth Sadler, the Wailuku Coffee Company, and Effie Cameron. 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And in that last set of music, we heard the JBs with It's the Monorail, Rockford Rock from Sound Dimension, Free Rhodesia from Jack Ruby, English Toast by Rankin Ann, Iroy with Mad Mad Horn, Shiverman from Fat Freddy's Drop, Climbing Up the Walls by Easy Star All-Stars, The Struggle of the Turtle to the Sea Part 3 by Jean-Luc Ponty, Glow and Glare from Jazzanova, The Great Curve by The Talking 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We heard You Can Call Me, You Call Me On from Twin Shadow, Stilo from Gorillaz, Raise Your Glass by DJ Vadim, Midnight in a Perfect World from DJ Shadow, Enemy Maker Part 2, Dublik Enemy from Dub War, Wave Flow from Goatica Creative Lab, Bill Laswell with Jerusalem, and right now underneath my voice, Web of Deception from Thievery Corporation.

Shout out to everyone on this list, and thanks for supporting Mana'o Radio. Shout out to Marcia, Roger, Janet, and Jen in Oregon, Shiro Mori in Osaka, Japan, Wayne, Sue, and Annie, St. Augustine, Florida. Our salute to the Maui Fire Department. Shout out to Squirt, Elizabeth Ashley in Kula, the Lamberts in Kula, Eddie Fisher, Agostino, Al Sheck, Barb Bezdacek, Captain Ray Mayron, Mikey B. in Lahaina, Paul Beatty, Jim and Andrea Harris, Billy Baldwin, John Malloy, Tom and Yvonne Ricciuti, the Dapper Dressed, Paul James Brown, and Sean Edel, NHC, Music Calendar Guy, Mr. Tim, Queen of Chocolate, Lawrence Muth, Heather and the Haiku 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Friel, Kathy Collins, Lyle Matheson, Mr. Sheps, Dr. B, JJ, John Bruce, Cash Kelly, Tom Littell, Daryl Scott, Sarah Tonin, Billy Bianzo, Linda Lopez, Sweet Mama D, Cat Black, Jeremy J, Paul Alkire, Michael Buono and his lovely wife, Heather, Tom Stryker, Maui Sarah, Debbie Horner, Jimmy Mack, Tim in Haiku, Johnny Pinata, Michelle Pinata, My Tooth Fairy, Kanani Surgeon, The News Queen, Miss Chelsea Davis, Cambria Moss, Smiles Yoshida, Deneen, Michael B., Carias, Double D, Corky, Pat Wellington, Ma Lu, Yona and Phil Smith, Susie Mack, Olinda Dan, Michael Guzlak, Saxman Larry, Beefy and Gaston, Gina, Bruce Bogey, Keith Rainey, Abra, and Jeff Helmer, Chef Richard, Mr. Incognito, Lara Lodato, the amazing Lena, and if you want it fixed right, go to see the GOAT, Uptown Dave. Time now for a taste of jazz.

0: Well, yeah, that's right. Ralph McDonald, that's such a recognizable tune. You all should have known that. And we heard from Felipe Sace Trio, a couple of tunes from those guys, and Soundscape UK started things off right here on Manao Radio. 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

Well, if that tune sounds familiar, it's a Stevie Wonder tune, yeah. Music from Najee right there. We also heard from the Latin Project and the Holly Cole Trio started things off right here. 91.7 FM. 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

0: Two tunes from Max Groove right there. We also heard Cleo Lane in that set. And by request, three tunes from the Crusaders to start things off. That's right. Crusaders. Hey, this reminder that our mission at Manantial Radio is to bring people together in a shared love of music. 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

Sandy Sasso right here on 91.7 FM. And this reminder to come your way at the top of the hour is a feature story news report. So don't move that dial, don't touch that mouse and all those other things, and you'll hear great news coming your way. So there you go.

0: I am who I am. Jimmy C. And my show is underwritten by Maui Grown Therapies. They are a state-licensed medical cannabis dispensary, and their professional, friendly staff provides a non-judgmental, individualized education for those seeking a natural alternative to prescription pharmaceuticals. Maui Grown Therapies, by Maui, of Maui, and for Maui. Time now for the feature story news report brought to you by Alice McDermott and the Maui team at Mercer Advisors. 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Mercer Advisors have been serving individuals, families, business owners since 1985. Yes, they have.
1: From Feature Story News in the UK, I'm John Beaver. A wave of Houthi missile and drone attacks has struck southern Saudi Arabia, wounding more than 70 people and setting fire to energy facilities in at least four cities. The Iran-backed rebels said the strikes were in retaliation for more than 100 Saudi-led coalition airstrikes on Yemen. The escalation comes after an airstrike hit the runway of the Houthi-controlled Sana'a airport to prevent a flight from Tehran from landing, challenging a decade-long blockade. Blake Sifton reports from Tel Aviv.
2: Saudi Arabia does back and support the internationally recognized government of Yemen that has been battling the Houthi militia for quite some time. Now, Saudi's energy ministry says that a number of facilities in the south of the country were attacked. They say that fires are ongoing at some facilities, with firefighters battling blazes there, and that some facilities have had their operations halted.
1: The Eiffel Tower has reopened after staff walked out over allegations that female employees were told to leave their posts during a private visit by a Hindu religious delegation. The tower's operating company has acknowledged the group requested conditions that limited interactions with women and says those conditions should never have been accepted. The mayor of Paris has promised an investigation, while the French Equality Minister said women in France should never be asked to make themselves invisible. Ishan Gurg reports.
3: Employees at the French monument say several female workers were made to move or switch places with male workers. Paris Mayor Emmanuel Grégoire has said that an investigation would be launched as soon as possible. In a post on social media platform X, he said that he was aware of the employees' anger and agreed that their dissatisfaction was legitimate.
1: Thieves stole four Renoir paintings worth millions of dollars from the Renoir Museum on the French Riviera on Tuesday morning. Police say they were on site 5 minutes after the alarm went off and gave chase, during which two of the paintings were dropped. It comes less than a year after thieves stole more than $100 million worth of jewellery from the Louvre in Paris. Despite ongoing national conversations across France about urgently improving security, journalist Peter Allen says it's yet another huge security lapse at a French gallery.
4: At about 6 a.m. this morning, two hooded individuals were filmed by CCTV at the Auguste Renoir Museum, which is very close to Nice. This is a museum built in the last home of the artist. It's meant to be high security. Clearly, there wasn't much high security in evidence this morning. The two thieves were seen cutting four paintings out of their frames. Huge security lapse at this museum.
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5: With FSN Spotlight, I'm Simon Marks, looking in more detail today at the electoral surge of the far-right AfD in Germany. The party came first in regional elections in Saxony-Anhalt, and while it fell short of a working majority, the win has sent shockwaves through Germany's political elite and caused huge fresh pressure on the national government led by Chancellor Friedrich Merz. Jan Eichhorn is senior lecturer at the University of Edinburgh.
6: The AfD is recognised by the Germany's internal intelligence service in Saxony-Anhalt as in opposition to the constitution of the country. They, for example, want to abolish that children have to mandatorily have to go to state schools to not be indoctrinated. They want to abolish any funding for arts that is not patriotic, very Orbanesque, if we think of Hungary. They want to, although they don't have the power within the state themselves, massively remove people from the country, even if potentially they have German citizenship, if they don't feel that they belong, which is clearly illegal under current German legislation.
5: The AfD's leader in Saxony-Anhalt, Ulrich Siegmund, called the results a clear mandate and urged other parties to enter talks with him. Chancellor Merz in Berlin said he was deeply shocked by what

0: he called a seismic election outcome. With FN Spotlight, I'm Simon Marks.
1: To recap the top stories, a wave of Houthi missile and drone attacks has struck southern Saudi Arabia, wounding more than 70 people and setting fire to energy facilities in at least four cities. The Eiffel Tower has reopened after staff walked out over allegations that female employees were told to leave their posts during a private visit by a Hindu religious delegation. And thieves stole four Renoir paintings worth millions of dollars from the Renoir Museum on the French Riviera on Tuesday morning. Two of the paintings were dropped after the police gave chase. That's the latest Feature Story News. John Beaver reporting.
2: Thank you, John, very much. The Feature Story News Report is brought to you at 7 a.m., 12 noon, and 5 p.m. every Monday through Friday, thanks to the generosity of the team at Mercer Advisors, serving investors with financial planning, investment strategy, tax strategy, and estate planning needs. 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Well, scattered showers, likely, mainly before noon. So get your watches out and keep track because we're right there a little bit after noon. The rain could be heavy at times, partly sunny skies, highs near 86 degrees. Still going to be windy with south-southwest winds 25 to 30 miles per hour, decreasing to 14 miles per hour in the afternoon. Winds could gust as high as 43. Tonight, scattered showers, mostly cloudy skies, lows around 77. And tomorrow, same thing as today. Scattered showers, partly sunny skies, highs near 85. Again, thank you for the Feature Story News Report, and we're going to get right back to what we do here with the music. Yeah.
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0: Pamela Williams. Once again, I really enjoyed Pamela. She's pretty good. We also heard from Dee Daniels, a couple of tunes, and Brian Tarquin started that set off. 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Yeah. They've got a lot of good information for you.
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0: Chicken a la Swing. Yeah. Fancy title, but they're such good musicians. I just can't resist them. We've got more coming your way from Eddie Lang and Carl Kress in just a little bit. We also heard from Justin Lee Schultz and Jeff Lorber Fusion, Sasha Dobson, Scatman Crothers, Eddie Higgins, Duffy Jackson, and Don Mast. We're in that set. 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

I thought they're gonna do the last note. That's okay. You know, I really like this lady. We're gonna hear more from her on my show. But it would be interesting if you can track down some of her earlier albums than this one here. In the meantime, the transformation she's gone through looks wise is really interesting, but still, she's got the basic talent to do all the other things. So congratulations to her, and we'll be hearing more from Kristen Korb in the future. In the meantime, this is Jimmy C saying thank you so very much for tuning in. We do invite you back next week starting at 10 a.m. right here on 91.7 FM for A Taste of Jazz. And don't move that mouse, don't change that dial, whatever, because Captain Ramiron coming your way top of the hour. So in the meantime, thank you very much for the phone calls. 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

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I'm Ray Mayron. 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Thanks so much for tuning in. A big mahalo to Jimmy C for another wonderful, I call them, Feast of Jazz shows. So with that, let's get right to it with the start things off here with the Tedeschi Trucks Band on Mana'o Radio.